0: Bravo 3, Bravo 15, turn to 181 Sycamore Road, 181 Sycamore Road for a juvenile complaint. Caller advises their 11-year-old daughter is refusing to take her medication, says locked herself in her room, is acting up. 1911, Bravo 3.
1: Hospital, by the way.
0: Bravo 15.

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0: Bravo 15, Bravo 4, shoot to 3573 Southeast Lonely Road, the Colleyville Commissary, for a 911 open line. Could hear what sounded like a dish cleaner of some kind. I attempted to call back, however, they answered the phone and said nothing before hanging up. 2017, Bravo 15.
1: 15, same.
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0: 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I'll be at routine at 10-8.
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0: Bravo 12, Joseph Giddens is showing a warrant out of the juvenile court for paternity.
1: Check.

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1: 12, go ahead.
0: Travel 12, county will not be serving this warrant.
1: Check the APQ as well.
2: Check, stand by.
0: Robert 12, are you clear for traffic?
1: Sure.
0: Robert 12, Joseph Giddens, his license is showing suspended. Reason today is going to be 11:25, driving while license was suspended.
1: Check no problem, traffic, and add that to the cat, please.
2: Check.
0: Robert 12, your file number is 3418, 3418.

0: Bravo 6, check northbound Sycamore Road from Shelby to 72, northbound Sycamore Road from Shelby to 72 for a large hole in the northbound lane. Stated to be somewhere between Sycamore and 72. Car advised caution as he states it appears out of nowhere. 2044, Bravo 6.
1: Turn them off.

0: Chrome 17, Chick Berry around East Holmes Road and Center Hill Road, East Holmes Road and Center Hill Road, where debris complaint car advice. It looks like a tree limb broke apart in the road. Should be to the east of Holmes. 2101, Chrome 17.
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0: 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I located it. Some road construction is going on. There's signage up indicating that there's road work ahead, and they've got construction barrels along the side of the roadway in service.
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2: Bravo 5, westbound 385, west by Halion, Tennessee Violator, Bravo Lima Whiskey, 2766, white GMC Sierra on the.
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0: Probably 17, just for information. We received a second call about this tree.
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0: Bravo 2, Sharon, Seven Pines Road and Haley Road, Seven Pines Road and Haley Road for a traffic complaint. Caller advised that she and a second car are currently stuck behind the barricades and need assistance getting out. 2142, Bravo 2.
1: Mount Pleasant, Washington.

0: Liberty Toby, west of Berkman, Tennessee. 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
0: Come on. 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

0: Bravo 3, Bravo 14, showing to 363 East Valleywood Drive, 363 East Valleywood Drive for a welfare check. Check on a Clyde Landon. His daughter called advising that he had fallen. She did also state that he is possibly with abusive family, including a son, which was arrested for DV on April 1st. No weapons are in the house. Potentially stitches on the head. 2148, Bravo 3.
1: Finally, a minor.
0: Bravo 14.
2: Officer Eggman.
3: Check 17. We all secure.
1: Yeah, we're secured.
3: Check. Thank you.

0: 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I think I found the abusive family members DL from that April 1st arrest added to the cat notes.
1: Check. Thank you.

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0: 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Trying to make contact with Anna Wynn. The complaint advised there was possibly a domestic yesterday. And just spoke with the complaining. Phone call ended abruptly. Unable to make contact with her. 2213. Follow 12.
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0: 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So I got a tire fell off the truck.
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Confirm 12 Tennessee 7071 Juliet Romeo, expiration 12/26, 2023 Jeep Grand Cherokee, black and color, to Paul Freudenberg. Car over on the city, Mr. One.

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0: Roman 12, Brown 15, think you're missing juvenile. 348, Disco Cove. 348, Disco Cove. 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Caller did find her bike at the Steeplechase Park and did not find her daughter at 2327, Brown 12.
1: 12, check 7, reverse.
0: Brown 15.

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1: 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Tennessee 353, Hotel 6, 1 of 27, 2015, Ford, Fusion, white in color, Harold Dickerson, Wolfpack Drive, 1445 Wolfpack Drive, in the city, no stolen.

0: 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It's a red sedan with two other people.
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2: 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It says westbound 72.
3: Charlie 2 will be 72 just south of Poplar on the overpass.
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0: 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It's just stuck in the middle of the road. Here's the back rear tire is completely missing.
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Charlie 18, Kilo 81, crash, possible injuries. It's going to be on 35 westbound, mile marker 13. Kelly is on the scene. Mother is airbag deployment. Charlie 18.

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0: Kilo, you what?
2: 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Charlie 8, Charlie 8, X-ray, put me on that.
0: Charlie's in the service, check, okay. Charlie's in the...

0: Charlie 4, show me changing locations to 114 Veranda Cove.
1: Kelly 1, is it going to be eastbound or westbound?
2: Kilo 1 westbound.

0: 2 will be en route to that crash for Charlie 18.
1: Check Charlie 2, Charlie 18, disregard.
0: Say.

0: tell me, 8 X-ray, is it in the westbound lane facing eastbound?
1: Negative. It's eastbound lane, facing eastbound, east of the Bahia, one ramp.

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1: 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Tennessee 270 Bravo, November, Papa Lima, 10/26/2020, Hyundai, black and color, Camry, Moore, Memphis, no stolen.
0: Traffic stop of that vehicle, westbound 35, west by Hylia, unknown occupants.

0: Charlie 15 Day, the QWA on Tennessee 066-751-317.
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0: Charlie 13, I'll be checking a suspicious person at Cox Park. Black shirt, orange pants, white male.
1: Charlie.

0: 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This location is going to be destroyed.
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0: 281, what does that sign say?
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1: 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I can head that way.
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0: 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Question, who's Levy, North City Limits? 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
1: 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No solid.
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1: Stand by.

until 18, previous violators, traffic events. 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

0: Charlie 2 Valley, Parkville Road, Mississippi, Violetta, Delta Echo, India, 418, via Silver, SUV, occupied unknown.
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1: Checked.

0: Kelly 1, eastbound 35, west of Bahia. Tennessee Violator, Bravo Lima Yankees 7376. Red Chevy Cruze, I know.
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0: probably 12, meet eastbound 35, east of Vihelia. This would be violator Mike 0, Charlie 142, speed for Dodge, Charger, Mike Palermo.
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0: Charlie 17, Nissan 35, west of Violeta. Tennessee Violeta, Bravo Tango Romeo 8363. Beyond Grace of the Unknown.
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0: Charlie 12, are you clear for traffic?
1: Phone check.
0: Morris Harris is shown to be suspended for failure to appear 2-15 of 18. He's native locals, and CIC is slow to return.
1: Check, is it only one appear showing?

0: 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There's four or more.
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0: 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Townsville 5, number 3421, 3421.

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0: Charlie 4, can I get QWA on Tennessee 150-989-591?
1: Texas

0: Charlie 12. I'll be 1021 male, CPJL, beginning mileage 35185.
1: Charlie 12, transporting 35185.

0: Charlie 15, can you update the location to eastbound Highway 35, just east of Iowa?
1: Check.

0: Charlie 18, Westbound 385 at the back of the off ramp. Tennessee Bravo 10 on November 6238 to Silver GMT Terrain. Unknown.
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0: Charlie 2, will this be a bond out from 201?
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0: 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One time.
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0: Kelly, it's either you need a DQ or you want to know if he has history with us.
1: DQ, please.
0: Check. He's valid. 4 entries. Last 3. Seatbelt not used. 11 of 20. Property damage accident. 6 of 21. Speeding. 3 of 23.
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1: Check.
0: Charlie 17, Jaquan Murphy is showing to have limited extradition warrant out of Hardeman County for a violation of probation for evading arrest and traffic charges. Stand by while we verify.
1: Check. 17 and 18, do you have terminators?
2: 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Do you have terminators with you?
3: 43, negative.

0: Charlie 18, what do I have him detained?
1: Attack Charlie 18, one detained. Will we have any charges?
0: Stand by, one, I'll verify the 15. 18, no charges for us.

0: Charlie 7-2, clear for traffic.
1: Check.
0: Charlie 7-2, Hardeman County did verify. They advised to contact their jail for pickup arrangements.
1: Can you revise the last part about me contacting their jail?
0: Charlie 7-2, we'll have to contact their jail to arrange pickup.

0: Charlie 17. It says felony warrant on file for violation of probation for evading arrest, no insurance, criminal simulation, reckless driving, and speeding.
1: Check. Can you email that to me, please?
0: Charlie 17, I printed it all to the jail.
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0: 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Vehicle 4L, license driver.

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0: Charlie 17 seed 60476.
2: Charlie 2, en route to CPP jail, beginning mileage 45151, going to custody.
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0: you know, clear 17 style. Be able to violate her, eastbound 35 with the Vidalia. Tennessee Bravo Hotel Charlie, 1902 to Brown, Nissan Road. One time.
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0: 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Female advises she's walking her dog on Hermitage Trail in Cedarbrook. 13, check.

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1: Charlie 1031.
2: Charlie 1031. Charlie 12, are you advised to make contact?
1: Check.
2: Check. Are you in service?
1: There's going to be another officer. There's going to be a disturbance. Which here?
2: You advise it's a disturbance. You need another unit?
1: Check.
2: Charlie 17, should pull over to 325 South Finish Street, apartment 11.
0: 17. Check. Finish Street.
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0: Charlie 13, should you pulling down with Charlie 18, Poplar 72?
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2: 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Male trying to flee the scene.
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2: Let's get a wreck. Thank you.
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1: Check Charlie 13, you're scared.
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1: Check direction.
0: Route at the train tracks near.
1: 15, we'll see you divert to roll that to the train track.
0: Check.
4: Alpha 6, how many service, where are they at?
1: One running on the train tracks at South Roulette, all using a single queue effect.
0: One detain.
1: Check. One detain. What's your final location?
0: Rowlett at West.
1: Check. 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
5: Royalty, let's slow everybody down since I got one detain. All units responding. Slow down.
4: Alpha 6, right? 15 downgraded.
6: Charlie 12, is your scene secure? Charlie 12, is your scene secure?
2: Don't check.
6: Check 6, right?
2: 18 and 13, where you at with him?
4: Alpha 6, they're just over the overpass, under the overpass, I'm sorry, of 72 on Rowlett.

0: Charlie 18, Charlie 13, are you seeing his other shoe down there?
1: 13, check. He's right here.
0: That's it. Hold on, sir. We'll come to your promise.

0: Can you locate a deal at this address for John Anthony III? This is 01-31-1990.
1: Charlie 2-5. Check Charlie 2.

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Check 101. 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

0: Charlie, back to service.
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2: Charlie 4, you can show us what's saying.

0: 18 to 13. Are you out with a female somewhere?
1: I'm at the vehicle with a male subject. I brought a shoe.
0: Shit. Do we know where the female was standing by yet?
1: Charlie 13 is unknown. Charlie 6 was speaking to that female.
0: Shit.
2: Six, I'm not sure where she's at. As soon as I saw you guys tussling, I left her in pursuit.

see myself in Charlie 6 out, speaking with a female, tag on the vehicle, Mississippi Delta, Fox Trot Delta 328. Charlie.

0: cash up card in his possession that he took from her during the argument.
1: Good.
0: 15 to 15, just for information, verbal only.

0: 18 on primary, 18 to 15.
1: 15?
0: 18, he possibly has a Mississippi driver's license by the name of Christina Brooks and a green.

0: probably 12.
1: Probably 12.
0: Chad, your subject's maybe John A. Grisanti?
1: John Anthony III.
0: Chad, I've ran his name and date of birth through every state that's come back with nothing.

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1: Good.
0: Check, I'll be switching over to secondary.
1: Check, I'm going to send you a photo of John Grisanti. Who's the LSU on John A. Grisanti III?
0: Check, is that going to be 01-3190 for that date of birth?
1: Check, I'm going to send you a picture so you can verify.

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1: Okay, I've added information to your call.
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0: 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Are you bringing back forms? Rivas? Are you bringing back statement forms? Okay.

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0: 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I know. Complaint.
1: 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Just confirming you're still at Echo and rolled up.
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1: 15, go ahead.
0: 18 to 15, we're going to charge.
1: Check. You got started the phone number?
0: 18, can you assign a file number, please?
2: Charlie 18, file number 3425, 3425.
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0: Alpha 6. Check the area of Papa and Civic Center, Papa and Civic Center, for a black dog that's walking in the road. Seen walking west of the library at 7:15. Alpha 6.
1: 6-6, Mahalian, 1-6.

0: 6. 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
1: Check, I got it here. 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

0: 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Just a while.
1: Revising.
0: My equipment is on him. 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

0: Charlie 13, we're out to hit course, you pay for it. 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
1: ERJ room 10.

0: 04 off 3, check the area of Houston Levy southbound at the North Sea limits. Houston Levy southbound at the North Sea limits for LPR hit. Bravo Juliet Mike 0281, be advised in the past that vehicle has turned right on Wolf River and headed into Germantown. If you can check the area, 806 out 4.
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0: Yeah, with that LPR, your car, BJM, Bravo Juliet, Mike 0281, occupied two times on Houston Levy, correction of Wolf River at Houston Levy.
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actually coming to the area, Sweet Rain and Rain Hollow for traffic enforcement. 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

0: 324, can I get a file number for Travis Rogers?
1: Sure.
0: I will say, show me at East 385 next to the Houston Levy on exit ramp with Tennessee Violator Bravo Kilo Whiskey 1759.
1: Sure.
0: Alpha 3, same.
1: Check after.
0: I was saying, show us updating the location to the east of the Houston Levy. Eastbound 35, east of Houston Levy.
1: Sure.

0: 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I'm going to be in front of 136, Sweet Marine, Tennessee Violator, Bravo Delta, 01903, the gray Odyssey 1-time.
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0: 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On a assist driver, red Chevy 1500, broken down on the roadway at 831, Channel 15.
1: Check south. 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
2: Number 6, 11 injuries, Alicia Holm, last 3, personal injury accident, 3 of 14, unsafe operation, 3 of 14, and speeding, 2 of 2017.

out to Shamia 72 in Shelby, Tennessee, Bravo Whiskey, Foxtrot 7114, appears two times.

0: Later, say, come back in, citation, back out, missile.
1: 834.
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1: Letter 6 is showing 3 of 27, 2012 Ford F-250, white in colors of Kevin Hibbs or Claire Hibbs. Nayland Cove in the city, showing confirmed progressive.

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0: Officer, just on the Rutgers lobby, speak with Kimberly Walker regarding a theft report. I'll see.
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1: 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Does report for training.
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0: 15, checking out with a stranded vehicle, northbound Houston Levy, north of Bailey Station. Looks like a white SUV right now. Far right lane. It's going to be a Cadillac SUV, Mississippi, Michael Tell Juliet, 058, one time.
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0: Check. 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

0: obviously exchanged this call to an information request. They were Fort Dick, and they were referred to Shelby County Sheriff's.
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0: It's coming back on the 2006 Ford Mustang.
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2: 12 to 2, if you could come from the Kia side.
1: Your incident has been updated.
2: Block the road on that side of it.

0: Well, Ken, do you get an ETA from the fire department on how long it's going to take to remedy this? It will be worth going ahead and bringing some barricades from the warehouse down here.
1: Sure, we'll go ahead and contact them. MLGW will not provide us an ETA.
2: Bravo 8013310. 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

0: 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Is one of y'all coming up here to the north end?
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0: 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Can you RQ that?
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0: 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I'll be on the Orleans parking lot on Bahia. 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

0: Alpha 14, she was pulling over to McDonald's, 3675 South Houston Levy. Make contact with Dark Wes. 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He's on 911 air. Alpha 14.
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0: 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You show me in.
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0: Alpha 4 clear the jail, being run to Walmart, drop off prescription.

It's going to be Kilo, Mount Pleasant, 50 mile, 779, Bravo, Papa, Foxtrot, Juliet. It's going to be on a black Nissan one time.

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2: 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They just walked into the Starbucks inside the store. Four male whites, two wearing black t-shirts, one light gray, and the fourth is wearing dark gray. 1100, now 14.
3: Your incident has been
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0: Alpha 6, there's two returns, one's for no expiration, 2013 Hyundai Sonata to Bruce Autoplex out of Arkansas. And the other one, shown expiration, 1224 out of Texas to Camilla Moore.
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0: 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Plains advising. It's just going to be her mother's residence. It appears someone has broken in at some point. But it's not in progress at this time. Alpha 4, 10-11-42.
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0: 417 dispatch, if you would notify Public Works and Sanitation of the road shutdown south of Mount Pleasant on progress.
1: Where are you seeing it, Walmart?
2: Check for

of 12 to 4 17ers, a white work van and a red minivan that I just sent around that live in the neighborhood right here off of Mount Pleasant. Just FYI.

0: Alpha 15, Alpha 6, you're pulling over to Commissary 3573 South Houston Levee for Structure 5, Alpha 15, 1152.
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0: Check, Alpha 15, do you see flames?
1: Right now, I see smoke coming out heavy out of the vents.
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0: 14, do you have any history of burglars at this address?
1: Negative. There was history of a civil complaint on the June 29th. The cabinet's only state that no one was there to take a report. I don't know what the complaint was about.
0: Check.

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0: give it away to you. 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Bye later. 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

0: Kelly 82, valid license, Damian Jackson, lengthy history, last three, speeding, 3 of 24, property damage accident, 7 of 24, speeding, 8 of 24, negative 10 of you.
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0: 14 when we get someone, can you relieve Alpha 12 for him to take a routine?
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0: House 12, she went up to the jail, pick up paperwork, bring the dispatch. 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

0: 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Plans advising there's two juveniles riding e-bikes through the parking lot and almost got struck. Alpha 413, 20. Alpha 4, you direct.
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1: Texas, Victor Hotel Sierra, 3082, 8 of 25, 716 Dodge, black in color, to Kendrick, Cordell, Hopkins, Michelin.
0: Check westbound 35 west of Vahalia, that'd be one time.
1: Check.
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1: Check. I was in the process of doing an altitude. Shane Raptor, 164 Danbrook Drive. This is the residence of Melissa White. We have some CAD flags. Officer safety. Altitude at 1333.
2: Tip check. Moorfield and Officer.
1: 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You're going to clear.

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Alpha 6, are you clear for traffic? Alpha 6, Bernard Bussey is showing a non-extradition warrant out of Alabama for failure to appear on traffic offenses.

0: Alpha 12 in service.
1: Alpha 12 in. Alpha 12, I'm an assist driver. It's a red Chevrolet Equinox that's run out of gas. She's currently stopped at the stop sign at Abington and Poplar. 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
0: Check.

0: Number three, Miss White was advised of the town ordinances. She stated that they're going to be moving this weekend, so they'll be loading the trailer up starting tomorrow.
1: Check out the 3, 13, 2.

0: 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They're on their way.
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0: 15 dispatch. 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

Bravo 2, Bravo 4, take a crush. It's going to be northbound 269 at mile marker 1.8. Disregard, standby.

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0: particularly to that VIN returns only out of Tennessee. Tag will be 673 Bravo Kilo Charlie Tango. Expiration 12 of 24. Black 2020 Dodge Charger to Keontae Bell out of Legacy Farm Court in the city. It was stolen.
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0: 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Caller advised that a male black by the name of Curtis Hale Jr. is refusing to get out of the back of her car. 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

0: Bravo 14, take a traffic complaint in the area of Wolf River and Stillwind. Wolf River and Stillwind. Caller advised a silver Dodge dually truck with no tailgate was driving erratically, swerving, and almost wrecked multiple times. Last seen turning left onto Stillwind. Has an Alabama tag. 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
1: Violating Wolf River.

0: Bravo 6, check the area southbound from Houston Levy, south of 385, for a white Ford Flex with a trailer. Trailer's going to be bearing the tag 50-alpha-alpha-884. It's going to be an Alabama tag. Driver of the vehicle has been missing from Alabama. They advise that he just hit block cameras from the area, possibly heading towards the hotel nearby. 1713 Bravo 6.
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0: 221, that tag hit 454, Houston Levy, southbound. 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
2: Kilo 82, can I get a file number for vehicle theft?
4: Check. Three, four, two, nine, three, four, two, nine.

0: 14, I'll be at an 18-32, still win with that vehicle. Alabama tag, Romeo 00, Foxtrot, Golf Yankee.
1: Okay.
2: Sixteen.
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1: Stand by. Alabama 10 Tango November 726690. 426 on a 2025 Honda Civic to Foster Pittman out of 764 Fair Oaks in the city. No stolen.
0: 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I've got a 5 liter off in front of 755 South Street.

0: Bubba 6, did I read correctly that this Ford Flex should have a trailer attached?
1: Check, Bubba 6. The white Ford Flex has got a roof rack with a large luggage on it, holding a 6-foot trailer with a blue top on it.

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2: Bravo 13, Bravo 14, check the area around 199 East Powell Road, 199 East Powell Road for a suspicious person. Car advisor is going to be a male white with a blue shirt on a scooter driving around, was approaching people's houses and apparently trying to get them to come outside of the house and refusing to give any information, ask questions for anything, how many people were in the house. 1728, Bravo 13.
0: Papa Riley.
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0: 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Bravo 12, I'll take that for 14. 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
1: 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Bravo 14, take a accident in front of 1749 John Ridge, 1749 John Ridge, via Kia Optima, correction, a Kia Elantra, and a Toyota Sienna van. No injury. 14.
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0: Will email me a copy of the NPD report.
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1: 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Flew down to 1121 Greenview, 1121 Greenview, received two non-emergency calls, possibly from this location. It'll be either a physical or verbal disturbance of unknown. 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
0: Proper
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1: Check, she's the defendant in a protection order by Christina Simpson. Protected party being Philip Johnson.
0: Check, what are the parameters?
1: The subject is required to stay away from the individual. It will be two protection orders with the same circumstances.

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0: 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Car advises there's three cars which he believes are posing a danger to the entrance. One is going to be a black sedan with two flat tires. One is going to be a green van, and the third will be a white sedan. 1828, Bravo 14.
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0: 15, I'll be westbound 35. 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Echo Alpha Sierra 2624. Ready to order the Camry. 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

0: 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Tennessee 339, Bravo Foxtrot Kilo November has been stickered. The owner's been notified of the 72-hour abandonment.
1: Jet

0: 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Black Nissan, Austin, 9.
1: Check.